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3: No, thank you. It's what I should have said. I should be in bed. But temptations of trouble on my tongue. Troubles yet to come.
4: One sip.
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3: 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But I give in so easily. And no thank you.